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4: Mainly cloudy this evening with a small chance of showers. Clearing up near midnight. Wind gusting out of the northwest to 40 kilometers per hour and a low of 9. Saturday, sunshine to start, then becoming a mix of sun and cloud, a high of 17. Clear skies Saturday night and a low of 4. Sunday, sunny, a high of 20. Showers moving in on Monday with a high of 16. Sunshine returning Tuesday, a high of 20. And Wednesday, a mix of sun and cloud with a high of 18. Local weather you can trust. Find today's forecast on the CDK Electric weather page on the Pembina Valley Online app.

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1: I'm Candace Dirksen. For Elm Creek school teacher Nikki Spencer, the memories of September 11th became even more real when she visited New York City. She traveled there with family in November 2019 and made the 9/11 memorial one of her must-see destinations. Spencer says being there brought back many of the emotions she felt when the attacks happened.
2: I will honestly never forget the way I felt when we were at the memorial. You can literally feel the grief, pain, emotion, and devastation that happened there. It's like it clings in the air. I had tears in my eyes reading all of the names of those people who lost their lives. They're all like etched around the memorial and just like running over my hands over some of those names. It brought back all of the emotions from when it first happened.
1: She says the memorial and museum helped give humanity to the tragedy and the thousands of people whose lives were forever changed. Photos of Spencer's visit are available at Pembina Valley Online. Our annual Pack a Backpack School Supply Drive has again delivered on the promise of helping to provide the tools students need to kick off a successful year. During the two-day event, Wednesday and Thursday at Superstore in Winkler, we raised a substantial amount of monetary and supply donations that will be shared with Western and Garden Valley School Divisions. Here's Western Assistant Superintendent Marianne Fenn.
3: Everybody needs a little bit of an extra hand, and times are really tight right now, so there are some families for whom the cost of supplies just continues to be a pressure that forces them to make a choice between certain things. So anytime a little bit of a hand up can be available for them, it's great.
1: According to the Retail Council of Canada's annual consumer research on back to school, the average household spent $600 to $750 per child getting them prepared for school when electronics were factored in. And art lovers can explore the Pembina Valley this Saturday with the Blue House Market in Altona, tied to the Pembina Valley Studio Tour. The self-guided tour gives people a chance to visit local artists, their homes and studios, and see how they work. Gallery in the Park curator and gallery manager Renee Friesen says the Blue House Market adds local makers to the experience.
4: The Blue House Market always takes place on the Saturday of the Pembina Valley Studio Tour, which is an opportunity for folks to take a self-guided tour through the Pembina Valley and visit local artists' houses, studios, and see how they work, ask questions. So the Blue House Market, we've kind of connected the two of them. It's an opportunity for folks to come in and see then what local makers create and want to sell.
1: The free Blue House Market runs from 10 a.m. to about 5 at Altona's Gallery in the Park with 10 vendors to shop from. We're gathering all the news of the day and delivering it directly to your inbox. 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
1: Mainly cloudy this evening with a small chance of showers, clearing up near midnight, wind gusting out of the northwest to 40 kilometers per hour and a low of 9. Saturday, sunshine to start, then becoming a mix of sun and cloud, a high of 17. Clear skies Saturday night and a low of 4. Sunday, sunny, a high of 20. Showers moving in on Monday with a high of 16. Sunshine returning Tuesday, a high of 20. And Wednesday, a mix of sun and cloud with a high of 18. Local weather you can trust. Find today's forecast on the CDK Electric weather page on the Pembina Valley Online app.
6: Hi, I'm Dr. John Neufeld, and you're listening to Back to the Bible, Canada's Bible Minute. 1 John 1:9 tells us, if we confess our sins, he is faithful and just to forgive us our sins and to cleanse us from all unrighteousness. 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By faith in his name, God's grace covers our transgressions, past, present, and future. Why then does John tell us to confess our sins in hope of forgiveness? Did Jesus' atonement miss some of my sin? 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
1: I'm Candace Dirksen. It may only be early September, but the Old Farmer's Almanac has now released its winter forecast. Senior editor Tim Goodwin tells us what to expect for southern Manitoba.
2: We're looking at above normal temperatures and below normal precipitation for your side of the Southern Prairies region. When we say it's going to be above normal temperatures, don't worry, it'll still be cold and it'll still be snowy at times.
1: Goodwin says they're seeing the first bit of snow for southern Manitoba to arrive towards the end of November. He notes they're forecasting at least two big storms this winter, one just before New Year's and another around Valentine's Day. A new community bench has been unveiled on Stephen Street in Morden with the project bringing together the city, local artists, and community members. Shelley Voth is the city's director of community development and a member of Morden's Age-Friendly Community Committee. She says the project started with a grant from Age-Friendly Manitoba.
3: So as people go for walks, they can stop at a bench, one more extra bench to stop at as you're walking around town. This collaboration was between the Age-Friendly Community Committee and the art gallery was very heavily involved, and also the city's parks department was very involved in the design of the benches themselves and sourcing that.
1: The grant funded three benches to be placed around Morden. The other two are already in place at Livingston Park and the beach. The benches are designed to give people another place to stop and rest while getting around the community. And after 2 days of asking helping families feeling the pinch of today's stretched budgets, we can say the Pack a Backpack School Supply Drive was another big success. Your monetary and supply donations, while we're on location at Winkler Superstore, are being shared with Garden Valley and Western School Divisions. Here's Garden Valley School Division Board Chair Leah Clausen.
4: You know, it's a fantastic initiative. Now, of course, our schools are very prepared, and they do have the supports in place for students that may not have the means to have the school supplies. However, if we receive a few more donations, then that means that the resources that we have in schools don't necessarily have to go to the school supplies. They can be directed elsewhere.
1: According to the Retail Council of Canada's annual consumer research on back to school, the average household spent $600 to $750 per child getting them prepared for school when electronics are factored in. Get the news of the day conveniently delivered to your email inbox. 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
7: A mix of sun and cloud today, windy and 16 degrees. Tonight, a mainly clear sky with a low of plus 4. Tomorrow, it'll be sunny and 20. On Monday, we're expecting rain with a high of 15. And then sunny on Tuesday, a high of 19. Current weather conditions and the 7-day forecast can be found anytime on the CDK Electric weather page on your Pembina Valley online app. I'm Judy Peters.
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0: That was Ronnie Millsap, Show Her. Well, good morning. It is the second weekend of September. We are definitely getting into those cooler burr mornings, those single digit overnight temperatures. They are beginning to show up. And, you know, instead of running the air conditioner overnight, an open window, that is all you need on some of these cooler nights. Well, thanks for making us part of your morning. I'm Eva Hyde. This morning, we'll check out some of the fall events that are coming up and get a visit with Carla Hersina for the Lawn and Garden Journal at 9:15. That is another chance for you to get your fall gardening questions in. Well, let's get this morning started. We'll get back to the music with Julian Taylor right after the break. Here's today's Community Connection. Minds in Motion is a program for those living with dementia and their caregivers, offering gentle exercise, engaging activities, refreshments, and conversation. This begins September 21st at 1 at Winkler Senior Center. 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
1: I'm Candace Dirksen. A unique fundraiser in Morden next Monday offers more than just a meal. The Lord's Prayer Outreach Association is hosting a Liberian-style supper at Christian Life Center to support its children's village in West Africa. Founder John Kapowen will prepare traditional palm butter chicken, hibiscus tea, cornbread, and a plantain gingerbread dessert. Organizer Barb Penner says the evening is also a chance to hear how the ministry is rescuing and caring for vulnerable children.
2: These children, you might see stories of tragedy, but when we look at them, we also see stories of rescue. We see children who should have been lost but were found, children who were in danger but were protected, children who had no hope but were given a home, and children who experienced terrible things but now have an opportunity to grow up knowing they are loved.
1: Supper starts at 6 o'clock and is by donation. You can read stories of child rescues in this news article at Pembina Valley Online and your Pembina Valley Online app. A 6-year-old Pembina Valley boy is helping to put a face to Childhood Cancer Awareness Month. Maverick Friesen has undergone 7 surgeries, chemotherapy, and months of treatment following a diagnosis of Wilms tumor, a form of kidney cancer.
3: I'm 6, and I have cancer, and I hate it. And I can't spend time with my brothers most of the time, because I mostly am in the hospital. Like, I was at another hospital, and then a doctor came crying in the room, and then she said I had cancer.
1: His family says the disease has changed every part of their lives, but they continue to find strength through community support and Candlelighter's Childhood Cancer Support programs. And artists and fine craftspeople across southern Manitoba are opening their doors to the public this weekend. The Pembina Valley Studio Tours have been running for at least 22 years, with participants from Altona to Carmen, Pilot Mound, and points in between. Margie Hildebrand has been involved with the tour for about 10 years and says it gives people a chance to see where local artists create their work.
4: Sometimes it's an individual, and then the public can just drive around on a self-guided tour, and they can check out all these different studios and see what people are making and where they're making it, and hopefully, you know, support the artists by buying some of their products.
1: The tours run Saturday from 10 to 6 and Sunday from noon to 5. These stories and more are on Pembina Valley Online and in the Daily News, delivered to your inbox when you subscribe.
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6: A mix of sun and cloud today, windy and 16 degrees. Tonight, a mainly clear sky with a low of plus 4. Tomorrow, it'll be sunny and 20. On Monday, we're expecting rain with a high of 15. And then sunny on Tuesday, a high of 19. Current weather conditions and the 7-day forecast can be found anytime on the CDK Electric weather page on your Pembina Valley online app. I'm Judy Peters.
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0: That was the Inspirations Quartet. Ahead of them, the Giesbrecht family with Purple Robe, and the Oak Ridge Boys brought us If Not for the Love of Christ. Well, this past week, a lot of households packed a backpack or two, maybe even three backpacks as students were headed back to the classroom. I imagine there were a lot of reminders about looking both ways before crossing the street, making sure those lunches got packed, and of course, the inevitable conversations about keeping track of your belongings. Because you know how it goes. The morning is cool, so the hoodie is on. Then first recess rolls around, the kids get running around outside, and you know, it warms up. Suddenly that hoodie gets left on the playground somewhere. So if your child came home this week missing a sweater, water bottle, maybe a lunch kit, or you know, something else important, I'm guessing that lost and found bin, it probably isn't too difficult to sort through this early on in the school year. And, you know, now it is Saturday. The backpacks, they are parked for the weekend, and maybe there's time for that second cup of coffee before the day gets rolling. We're going to take a look at your forecast here in just a moment.
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3: A mix of sun and cloud today, windy and 16 degrees. Tonight, a mainly clear sky with a low of plus 4. Tomorrow, it'll be sunny and 20. On Monday, we're expecting rain with a high of 15. And then sunny on Tuesday, a high of 19. Current weather conditions and the 7-day forecast can be found anytime on the CDK Electric weather page on your Pembina Valley online app. I'm Judy Peters.

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1: I'm Candace Dirksen. The Old Farmer's Almanac is calling for a winter that's milder and drier than normal for southern Manitoba. That falls in line with other forecasters who are anticipating a super El Nino this winter. The new almanac was released this week, and senior editor Tim Goodwin tells us when they expect two big storms to hit us.
2: The end of 2026, right before New Year's. And then again, really looking at that mid-February for kind of a bigger, heavy snow.
1: Goodwin says they're forecasting the first bit of snow for southern Manitoba to arrive towards the end of November. A candidate for Reeve of the municipality of Rhineland has announced they are withdrawing their name from consideration. In a statement, Melvin Penner says unforeseen health circumstances led to the decision, adding it was made in the best interests of the community, council, his family, and himself. Penner added the announcement was made now, before the candidate nomination deadline, so that anyone else considering running for the position would have the opportunity to put their name forward sooner rather than later. Nomination papers for Reeve and Council are being accepted at the municipality's admin office in September, September 16th to the 18th, and the 22nd, between 8:30 and 4:30. Deadline is Tuesday, September 22nd at 5. Election day is October 28th. Every student needs school supplies to start a successful school year, and your generosity during this week's Pack a Backpack will help ensure that's the case. The monetary and supply donations collected are being shared with Garden Valley and Western School Divisions. Those stepping up to donate included Portage Lisgar MP Brandon Leslie, who dropped off 15 backpacks filled to the brim with supplies, courtesy of TELUS.
3: I heard you guys are working hard at a good cause, making sure that our kids, our youth, have the best chance at a good education. We know that times are tough for a lot of families right now, are making really tough decisions inside this grocery store and every other store across the country, and particularly buying school supplies, which are up about 25% over the last 10 years. Wow. It is getting really difficult, and we want to make sure every kid has the best quality of life.
1: According to the Retail Council of Canada's annual consumer research on back to school, the average household spends $600 to $750 per child getting them prepared for school, when electronics are factored in. And a new bench on Stephen Street in Morden is covered in tiles painted by people from across the community. Margie Hildebrand with the Pembina Hills Arts Council helped lead the artistic side of the project, inviting people to create their own small piece of the larger mosaic. She says the response included people of all ages and different levels of artistic experience.
4: It has like sports, it has flowers and nature, it's got like the sun catch, it's the Corn and Apple Festival, it's got the museum, like the fossils, it's got a little taste, the beach, all kinds of things. Everything that people love about Morden is in there.
1: There is a lot happening in our community, and you won't miss a thing when you subscribe to the daily newsletter at Pembina Valley Online.
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6: A mix of sun and cloud today, windy and 16 degrees. Tonight, a mainly clear sky with a low of plus 4. Tomorrow, it'll be sunny and 20. On Monday, we're expecting rain with a high of 15, and then sunny on Tuesday, a high of 19. Current weather conditions and the 7-day forecast can be found anytime on the CDK Electric weather page on your Pembina Valley online app. I'm Judy Peters.
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0: Alan Jackson's song, Where Were You When the World Stopped Turning? It asks a simple question, but for many of us, the answer comes pretty instantly. 25 years later, those who were old enough to remember September 11th, they can often tell you exactly where they were when they first heard the news. Like many people, I remember the confusion at first, the uncertainty, was it an accident? And then the second plane hit and suddenly it became quite clear that something much bigger was happening. And for the rest of that day and the many, many weeks to come, many of us found ourselves glued to the television, to the radio, trying to make sense of what we were hearing. Now, while September 11th, it is remembered for the tragedy, it's also a reminder of how communities responded in those days that followed. Here in Manitoba, about 1,500 unexpected travelers arrived in Winnipeg after their flights were diverted when U.S. airspace was closed. Across Canada, more than 33,000 passengers on 224 flights found themselves far from where they expected to be, and to the communities, they stepped up to help. As we mark the 25th anniversary of September 11th this week, it is a reminder of how people came together to help one another during an incredibly difficult time. Well, it is Saturday morning, and we're going to have another look at the weekend weather that is coming your way in a moment.
1: 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That's for the farm crews putting in the hours this harvest. And CFAM Radio 950 thinks they deserve more than applause. 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
4: A mix of sun and cloud today, windy and 16 degrees. Tonight, a mainly clear sky with a low of plus 4. Tomorrow, it'll be sunny and 20. On Monday, we're expecting rain with a high of 15. And then sunny on Tuesday, a high of 19. Current weather conditions and the 7-day forecast can be found anytime on the CDK Electric weather page on your Pembina Valley online app. I'm Judy Peters.
5: Hey, everybody. 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I'm going to bring some friends with me, and you don't want to miss it. 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I've got Chris Blue coming, one of the Gaither homecoming artists, and Laura Bertan of Romania's Got Talent. You're not going to want to miss it. It's going to be at the Calvary Temple Church in Winnipeg, Manitoba, and we cannot wait to see you there. 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
5: I'm Candace Dirksen. A Morden fundraiser next Monday will give people a taste of Liberia while helping to support children half a world away. The Lord's Prayer Outreach is

0: Association is inviting the community to a supper featuring palm butter chicken, Liberian cornbread, hibiscus tea, and plantain gingerbread upside-down cake. Founder John Kapowin will also share his remarkable story of surviving war in Liberia and returning to help orphaned and vulnerable children. Organizer Barb Penner explains.
1: That is what TLP is doing. It is not simply providing a bed or a meal. It is giving children a chance to heal, a chance to grow, a chance to learn, a chance to know Jesus, and a chance to discover that their story does not have to end with what happened to them. God can write a new chapter.
0: The event starts at 6 p.m. at Christian Life Center. The meal is by donation. For Eltona's Helena Friesen, hearing her son had cancer is a moment she will never forget. The family was told 6-year-old Maverick had one of the largest masses doctors had seen in a child his age.
2: It was like the whole world just stopped and kind of punched you in the gut. Like, it's something that you don't ever wish on anyone.
0: Maverick has since undergone major surgery, lost a kidney and part of his stomach, and continues regular chemotherapy treatments in Winnipeg. The family is sharing their story during Childhood Cancer Awareness Month to help others understand the realities that families face and to thank those who've reached out to support them. And the Pembina Valley Studio Tours are giving people a chance to get a look inside local artists' workspaces this weekend. 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Margie Hildebrand says the tour also gives local artists an opportunity to show the community what they've been working on.
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6: A mix of sun and cloud today, windy and 16 degrees. Tonight, a mainly clear sky with a low of +4. Tomorrow, it'll be sunny and 20. On Monday, we're expecting rain with a high of 15. And then sunny on Tuesday, a high of 19. Current weather conditions and the 7-day forecast can be found anytime on the CDK Electric weather page on your Pembina Valley online app. I'm Judy Peters.
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11: In the Manitoba Junior Hockey League preseason, the Niverville Nighthawks thumped Steinbach 6-2. That game was in LaSalle, Manitoba. Elsewhere, Flin Flon of the SJHL smacked around Northern Manitoba 8-2. Dauphin doubled up Nipawa 4-2. And the Winnipeg Monarchs upended the Winnipeg Blues 5-3. In American Association of Professional Baseball, the season's come to an end for the Winnipeg Goldeyes. They lost to Fargo-Moorhead 6-5, losing their best of three series 2-0. And in Major League Baseball, the Toronto Blue Jays once again did themselves no favors as they lost to Baltimore 7-4. I'm Dave Anthony.
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6: A mix of sun and cloud today, windy and 16 degrees. Tonight, a mainly clear sky with a low of plus 4. Tomorrow, it'll be sunny and 20. On Monday, we're expecting rain with a high of 15. And then sunny on Tuesday, a high of 19. Current weather conditions and the 7-day forecast can be found anytime on the CDK Electric weather page on your Pembina Valley online app. I'm Judy Peters.
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who you share it with. That was the group Layup. Well, if you're someone who enjoys antiques and those old historic buildings that just get you wondering, you know, if these walls, if they could talk, what stories would they tell? Well, if that is you, you might want to spend some time at the Pembina Threshermen's Museum today. They are located on the Highway 3 between Morden and Winkler. And today is a continuation of their reunion days, which got underway yesterday. This gives visitors a chance to step back in time. You get to experience a little bit of prairie life from years ago. You'll find all kinds of demonstrations, blacksmithing, threshing, log sawing. There's going to be heavy horse-drawn wagon rides, a petting zoo for the kids. And of course, one of the best parts, there are heritage buildings for you to explore. And if you stick around for lunch, there is going to be a homemade pierogi lunch being served up. So again, that is reunion days happening today with gates opening up at 9 o'clock this morning over at the Pembina Threshermen's Museum. And again, if you've never been, they are located on the Highway 3 between Morden and Winkler. And this event is one of many happening this weekend that you'll find on the events calendar over at Pembina Valley Online.

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3: Good morning and happy Saturday. Now, what would you do if you suddenly won millions of dollars? It's a fun question to think about. In about 10 minutes, we'll learn more about the HSC Millionaire Lottery and this year's biggest ever grand prize. Right now, though, we've got the newsroom with the latest in local headlines. It is 8 o'clock.
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5: I'm Candace Dirksen. Our annual Pack a Backpack school supply drive has again delivered on the promise of helping to provide the tools students need to kick off a successful year. During the two-day event, Wednesday and Thursday at Superstore in Winkler, we raised a substantial amount of monetary and supply donations that will be shared with Western and Garden Valley school divisions. Here's Western's Assistant Superintendent Marianne Fenn.
6: Everybody needs a little bit of an extra hand, and times are really tight right now, so there are some families for whom the cost of supplies just continues to be a pressure that forces them to make a choice between certain things. So anytime a little bit of a hand up can be available for them, it's great.
5: According to the Retail Council of Canada's annual consumer research on back to school, the average household spent $600 to $750 per child getting them prepared when electronics are factored in. The new bench on Stephens Street is one example of how Morden is working to create a community that works for people of all ages. Roberta Bishop is a consultant with the Manitoba Association of Senior Communities and works with Age Friendly Manitoba. She says age friendly communities are about more than just services for older adults.
7: It's wonderful to see the fabric of the communities here in the province. And just looking at the tiles on this bench, I just mentioned to somebody, it's very much like a quilt.
8: Yes.
7: And quilts tell the history of community and have for generations. And so I think this is an opportunity to reflect historically back. We pulled together and we pulled something really creative and exceptional.
5: The bench is covered in tiles created by Morden residents, with each one representing something that connects them to the community. It's the first of three created throughout the project, with the other two now in place at Livingston Park and the beach. And a Pembina Valley family says they wouldn't be where they are today without the support of Candlelighter's childhood cancer support programs. As six-year-old Maverick Friesen continues cancer treatment, his mom Helena says the organization has helped them navigate their most difficult days.
9: Well, at that note, like, Candlelighter's, like, we wouldn't be here without them. Like, honestly, just knowing that Naomi walked through the same thing, it had that home feeling. My heart breaks for her and her family because I can't imagine my life without Maverick. Like, he's what made and broke our families.
5: The story is also a reminder that childhood cancer impacts entire families, including parents, siblings, and communities. We're gathering all the news of the day and delivering it directly to your inbox. Subscribe to the daily news at Pembina Valley Online.
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2: A mix of sun and cloud today, windy and 16 degrees. Tonight, a mainly clear sky with a low of plus 4. Tomorrow, it'll be sunny and 20. On Monday, we're expecting rain with a high of 15. And then sunny on Tuesday, a high of 19. Current weather conditions and the 7-day forecast can be found anytime on the CDK Electric weather page on your Pembina Valley online app. I'm Judy Peters.
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0: That was Johnny Reed, Hands of a Working Man. Well, have you ever imagined what you would do if you suddenly won millions of dollars? You know, maybe take a trip, buy a new home, or help out the kids, and then reality kicks in and you remember you actually need a ticket for a chance to win. You need to buy a ticket for a chance to win. Well, here is one opportunity that you might not want to miss. Whitney Morrison joins us to talk about the HSC Millionaire Lottery and the biggest grand prize ever.
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0: 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Well, we've got another look at your weekend forecast coming up in just a moment.
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5: A mix of sun and cloud today, windy and 16 degrees. Clear this evening and plus 5. Tomorrow it'll be mainly sunny and a high of 18. Rain on Monday, 16 degrees, and then for Tuesday it'll be sunny and 19. Current weather conditions can be found anytime on the CDK Electric weather page on your Pembina Valley online app. I'm Judy Peters.
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9: In the Manitoba Junior Hockey League preseason, the Niverville Nighthawks thumped Steinbach 6-2. That game was in LaSalle, Manitoba. Elsewhere, Flin Flon of the SJHL smacked around Northern Manitoba 8-2. Dauphin doubled up Neepawa 4-2. And the Winnipeg Monarchs upended the Winnipeg Blues 5-3. In American Association of Professional Baseball, the season's come to an end for the Winnipeg Goldeyes. They lost to Fargo-Moorhead 6-5, losing their best-of-three series 2-0. And in Major League Baseball, the Toronto Blue Jays once again did themselves no favors as they lost to Baltimore 7-4. I'm Dave Anthony.
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0: season. It may only be early September, but the Old Farmer's Almanac has now released its winter forecast. Senior editor Tim Goodwin tells us what to expect for southern Manitoba.
1: We're looking at above normal temperatures and below normal precipitation for your side of the Southern Prairies region. When we say it's going to be above normal temperatures, don't worry, it'll still be cold and it'll still be snowy at times.
0: Goodwin says they're seeing the first bit of snow for southern Manitoba to arrive towards the end of November. He notes they're forecasting at least two big storms this winter, one just before New Year's and another around Valentine's Day. A candidate for Reeve in the municipality of Rhineland has announced he's withdrawing his name from consideration. In a statement, Melvin Penner said unforeseen health circumstances led to the decision, adding it was made in the best interests of the community, council, his family, and himself. Penner added the announcement was made now, before the nomination deadline, so that anyone else considering running for the position would have the opportunity to put their name forward sooner rather than later. The deadline is Tuesday, September 22nd at 5 o'clock. Election Day is October 28th. And Pembina Valley residents have a chance to support a children's village in Liberia while enjoying a homemade African-style meal. The fundraising supper takes place Monday evening at Christian Life Center in Morden. Organizer Barb Penner says funds will help support about 60 children living at the TLP Village and School. Founder John Kapowen will cook the meal himself and share stories of children whose lives have been transformed through the ministry.
2: We may never fully understand why God allows some children to endure such horrific circumstances, but we can be thankful that God uses people, organizations, police officers, caregivers, and ministries like TLP to step into those situations and say, this child matters. This child is worth protecting. This child deserves a future. And perhaps most importantly, this child is loved by God.
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5: A mix of sun and cloud today, windy and 16 degrees. Clear this evening and plus 5. Tomorrow it'll be mainly sunny and a high of 18. Rain on Monday, 16 degrees, and then for Tuesday it'll be sunny and 19. Current weather conditions can be found anytime on the CDK Electric weather page on your Pembina Valley Online app. I'm Judy Peters.

0: That was Catherine McClellan with Lonesome River. Well, I had a coworker come in the other day and share this really quite delightful, kind of funny, but also painful marriage stretching kind of story that I just have to share. Well, just a tidbit of it. His wife had found a treadmill on Marketplace, and it was a good drive to pick it up, but they had done their research and measured everything and thought it should fit into the back of the SUV. Should being the key word. They arrived to discover that was not the case. It was incredibly heavy, and it needed to come down a few stairs. They did manage to load the bottom piece of the treadmill into the vehicle, but the top section just wouldn't fit. They did have some blankets along and some straps, so they did some troubleshooting, decided they would strap the top piece to the roof for the drive home. You can probably see where I'm going with this. Before they leave, she asks, "You're sure this is going to hold?" And he says, "You know, it sure should." And as soon as they hit highway speed, those straps, they didn't hold. And the top part of that treadmill, it came flying off, landed on the highway, at which point he kind of sheepishly had said, "Oh, I might not have strapped it on properly." Yeah, so they stop, they pick up the pieces, and now that it's all broken, everything fits in the back of the vehicle. From what I understand, the rest of the drive home, it was pretty quiet. And, you know, I'm going to tell you what happened when they got home, coming up here in about the next 10 minutes or so. But right now, we're going to take a quick break, and we've got a look at your weekend forecast coming up.
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8: A mix of sun and cloud today, windy and 16 degrees. Clear this evening and plus 5. Tomorrow it'll be mainly sunny and a high of 18. Rain on Monday, 16 degrees, and then for Tuesday it'll be sunny and 19. Current weather conditions can be found anytime on the CDK Electric weather page on your Pembina Valley online app. I'm Judy Peters.

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0: underneath. 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And we're going to be thinking a lot more of that with some garden tips and cleaning advice right after this message.
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0: Welcome back, everyone. You're listening to the Lawn and Garden Journal. We are almost partway through September. Yeah, we are. Okay. It's the 12th today, and how fast the month is going to go now that the kids are back into school. Maybe there's a little bit more time that you can be in the garden doing those tasks, or you might miss having those kids or grandkids with you because they could be helping you in the garden. I know that my girls, my older two girls, are kind of this week, when they were over, they were kind of staying away from the backyard because I have a ornamental crab that's not supposed to bear very much fruit, but it does. And I have a sea of red in one garden area. It's almost like this grand exodus of all these ornamental crabs that are falling onto the ground. But you can tell that there is a little bit of a collection. Not only is our frog this morning going for the warmth, but the wasps and the bees and even the flies on some of the berries. I haven't been able to get, well, for the last couple of weeks I've been sweeping them up as we go. But the ones that are there, yes, they are feasting on them. They are feasting on them and getting as much as they can. And I even spied my little squirrel. As you know, my saga of my squirrel who has been eating my tomatoes was actually amongst the little apples two. I've not seen him eat the apples, but I'm sure that he has had a nibble or two. Now, thinking of that, one of my tasks is cleaning up the garden and picking up the apples. And as the apples fall from your regular trees that you're harvesting, whether you have Goodland, Norlands, Battleford apples, pick them up, clean them up, keep the gardens clean, because that helps with also deterring insects, voles, from coming into the garden. Keeping it clean, especially for the apple maggots. We don't want the apples underneath there. Well, I don't have an apple tree, but my ornamental crabs, maybe the bugs can have them a little bit and they'll help take rid of them. But other tests that we can do is the time for, okay, I'm going to list some and then we'll go back and we'll talk about them. So in essence, this is the month where we're going to be planting your bulbs. This is the month where we're going to be thinking about looking at our perennial gardens and saying,

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3: 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I hope your weekends were bussin' fire. This week, we're going to be sale, and then Mr. will be...
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4: TBH, hello? I like him, but his AV hello? Scales, sad.
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6: 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That's for the farm crews putting in the hours this harvest. 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How about dinner? 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
2: A mix of sun and cloud today, windy and 16 degrees. Clear this evening and plus 5. Tomorrow it'll be mainly sunny and a high of 18. Rain on Monday, 16 degrees, and then for Tuesday it'll be sunny and 19. Current weather conditions can be found anytime on the CDK Electric weather page on your Pembina Valley online app. I'm Judy Peters.

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4: A mix of sun and cloud today, windy and 16 degrees. Clear this evening and plus 5. Tomorrow it'll be mainly sunny and a high of 18. Rain on Monday, 16 degrees, and then for Tuesday it'll be sunny and 19. Current weather conditions can be found anytime on the CDK Electric weather page on your Pembina Valley Online app. I'm Judy Peters.

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6: Good morning. You know, one of the things that I enjoy most about this part of the morning is taking a few minutes to recognize all the people celebrating birthdays. Time for the birthday book for Saturday, September 12th. Happy birthday to Heidi Reimer from the Boys of Ain Lions Club calendar. Birthday wishes also going out to Mavis Fair of Winkler from the Co-op Grocery Store. And a very happy 62nd birthday to Brian Freund of Steinbeck, with love from Miranda, Lorna, and Angeline Anderson. Looking ahead to tomorrow, happy birthday wishes going out to Sharon Strain, Jacob Elliott, Sherry Bell, and Michael Sosinski. Whether you're celebrating today or tomorrow, maybe you have a birthday coming up next week, I hope you're feeling a little extra special and just enjoying the company of all those people who mean the most. Happy birthday from all of us here at Golden West.
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1: I'm Candace Dirksen. The Old Farmer's Almanac is calling for a winter that's milder and drier than normal for southern Manitoba. That falls in line with other forecasters who are anticipating a super El Nino this winter. The new almanac was released this week, and senior editor Tim Goodwin tells us when they expect two big storms to hit us.
2: The end of 2026, right before New Year's. And then again, really looking at that mid-February for kind of a bigger, heavy snow.
1: Goodwin says they're forecasting the first bit of snow for southern Manitoba to arrive towards the end of November. A candidate for Reeve of the municipality of Rhineland has announced they are withdrawing their name from consideration. In a statement, Melvin Penner says unforeseen health circumstances led to the decision, adding it was made in the best interests of the community, council, his family, and himself. Penner added the announcement was made now, before the candidate nomination deadline, so that anyone else considering running for the position would have the opportunity to put their name forward sooner rather than later. Nomination papers for Reeve and Council are being accepted at the municipality's admin office in September, September 16th to the 18th, and the 22nd, between 8:30 and 4:30. Deadline is Tuesday, September 22nd at 5. Election day is October 28th. Every student needs school supplies to start a successful school year, and your generosity during this week's Pack a Backpack will help ensure that's the case. The monetary and supply donations collected are being shared with Garden Valley and Western School Divisions. Those stepping up to donate included Portage Lisgar MP Brandon Leslie, who dropped off 15 backpacks filled to the brim with supplies, courtesy of TELUS.
3: I heard you guys are working hard at a good cause, making sure that our kids, our youth, have the best chance at a good education. We know that times are tough for a lot of families right now, are making really tough decisions inside this grocery store and every other store across the country, and particularly buying school supplies, which are up about 25% over the last 10 years. Wow. It is getting really difficult, and we want to make sure every kid has the best quality of life.
1: According to the Retail Council of Canada's annual consumer research on back to school, the average household spends $600 to $750 per child getting them prepared for school, when electronics are factored in. And a new bench on Stephen Street in Morden is covered in tiles painted by people from across the community. Margie Hildebrand with the Pembina Hills Arts Council helped lead the artistic side of the project, inviting people to create their own small piece of the larger mosaic. She says the response included people of all ages and different levels of artistic experience.
4: It has like sports, it has flowers and nature, it's got like the sun catch, it's the Corn and Apple Festival, it's got the museum, like the fossils, it's got a little taste, the beach, all kinds of things. Everything that people love about Morden is in there.
1: There is a lot happening in our community, and you won't miss a thing when you subscribe to the daily newsletter at Pembina Valley Online.
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6: A mix of sun and cloud today, windy and 16 degrees. Clear this evening and plus 5. Tomorrow it'll be mainly sunny and a high of 18. Rain on Monday, 16 degrees, and then for Tuesday it'll be sunny and 19. Current weather conditions can be found anytime on the CDK Electric weather page on your Pembina Valley online app. I'm Judy Peters.

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11: A mix of sun and cloud today, windy and 16 degrees. Clear this evening and plus 5. Tomorrow it'll be mainly sunny and a high of 18. Rain on Monday, 16 degrees, and then for Tuesday it'll be sunny and 19. Current weather conditions can be found anytime on the CDK Electric weather page on your Pembina Valley online app. I'm Judy Peters.

always had the creep. There's no one left to keep it up. The barn came down with a big snow dump. The creek got dammed at the end of 61. The dream had to end.

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4: A mix of sun and cloud today, windy and 16 degrees. Clear this evening and plus 5. Tomorrow it'll be mainly sunny and a high of 18. Rain on Monday, 16 degrees, and then for Tuesday it'll be sunny and 19. Current weather conditions can be found anytime on the CDK Electric weather page on your Pembina Valley online app. I'm Judy Peters.
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1: I'm Candace Dirksen. The Old Farmer's Almanac is calling for a winter that's milder and drier than normal for southern Manitoba. That falls in line with other forecasters who are anticipating a super El Nino this winter. The new almanac was released this week, and senior editor Tim Goodwin tells us when they expect two big storms to hit us.
2: The end of 2026, right before New Year's. And then again, really looking at that mid-February for kind of a bigger, heavy snow.
1: Goodwin says they're forecasting the first bit of snow for southern Manitoba to arrive towards the end of November. A candidate for Reeve of the municipality of Rhineland has announced they are withdrawing their name from consideration. In a statement, Melvin Penner says unforeseen health circumstances led to the decision, adding it was made in the best interests of the community, council, his family, and himself. Penner added the announcement was made now, before the candidate nomination deadline, so that anyone else considering running for the position would have the opportunity to put their name forward sooner rather than later. Nomination papers for Reeve and council are being accepted at the municipality's admin office in September, September 16th to the 18th, and the 22nd, between 8:30 and 4:30. Deadline is Tuesday, September 22nd at 5. Election day is October 28th. Every student needs school supplies to start a successful school year, and your generosity during this week's Pack a Backpack will help ensure that's the case. The monetary and supply donations collected are being shared with Garden Valley and Western School Divisions. Those stepping up to donate included Portage Lisgar MP Brandon Leslie, who dropped off 15 backpacks filled to the brim with supplies, courtesy of TELUS.
3: I heard you guys are working hard at a good cause, making sure that our kids, our youth, have the best chance at a good education. We know that times are tough for a lot of families right now, and making really tough decisions inside this grocery store and every other store across the country, and particularly buying school supplies, which are up about 25% over the last 10 years. Wow. It is getting really difficult, and we want to make sure every kid has the best quality of life.
1: According to the Retail Council of Canada's annual consumer research on back to school, the average household spends $600 to $750 per child getting them prepared for school when electronics are factored in. And a new bench on Stephen Street in Morden is covered in tiles painted by people from across the community. Margie Hildebrand with the Pembina Hills Arts Council helped lead the artistic side of the project, inviting people to create their own small piece of the larger mosaic. She says the response included people of all ages and different levels of artistic experience.
4: It has like sports, it has flowers and nature, it's got like the sun catch, it's the Corn and Apple Festival, it's got the museum, like the fossils, it's got a little taste, the beach, all kinds of things. Everything that people love about Morden is in there.
1: There is a lot happening in our community, and you won't miss a thing when you subscribe to the daily newsletter at Pembina Valley Online.
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7: Pembina Valley Online weather with Sun Valley Tire. 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
8: A mix of sun and cloud today, windy and 16 degrees. Clear this evening and plus 5. Tomorrow it'll be mainly sunny and a high of 18. Rain on Monday, 16 degrees, and then for Tuesday it'll be sunny and 19. Current weather conditions can be found anytime on the CDK Electric weather page on your Pembina Valley Online app. I'm Judy Peters.
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8: A mix of sun and cloud today, windy and 16 degrees. Clear this evening and plus 5. Tomorrow it'll be mainly sunny and a high of 18. Rain on Monday, 16 degrees, and then for Tuesday it'll be sunny and 19. Current weather conditions can be found anytime on the CDK Electric weather page on your Pembina Valley online app. I'm Judy Peters.
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1: A mix of sun and cloud today, windy and 16 degrees. Clear this evening and plus 5. Tomorrow it'll be mainly sunny and a high of 18. Rain on Monday, 16 degrees, and then for Tuesday it'll be sunny and 19. Current weather conditions can be found anytime on the CDK Electric weather page on your Pembina Valley online app. I'm Judy Peters.
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6: In the Manitoba Junior Hockey League preseason, the schedule wraps up with a handful of games, including Steinbeck hosting Niverville. The Winnipeg Blues are in Selkirk. Winkler visits the Winnipeg Monarchs. And Neepawa hosts Portage. In the CFL, it's the Banjo Bowl as the Winnipeg Blue Bombers look to get revenge on the Saskatchewan Rough Riders. And in Major League Baseball, the Toronto Blue Jays try and turn things around and pull themselves a little closer into a playoff spot as they once again host the Baltimore Orioles. I'm Dave Anthony.

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1: Hear that? That's for the farm crews putting in the hours this harvest. And CFAM Radio 950 thinks they deserve more than applause. How about dinner? 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
6: 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This is a great family-friendly event, and it's a fun way to spend a few hours while getting a better appreciation for the people and the work behind the food that's on our tables.
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1: I'm Candace Dirksen. It may only be early September, but the Old Farmer's Almanac has now released its winter forecast. Senior editor Tim Goodwin tells us what to expect for southern Manitoba.
2: We're looking at above normal temperatures and below normal precipitation for your side of the Southern Prairies region. When we say it's going to be above normal temperatures, don't worry, it'll still be cold and it'll still be snowy at times.
1: Goodwin says they're seeing the first bit of snow for southern Manitoba to arrive towards the end of November. He notes they're forecasting at least two big storms this winter, one just before New Year's and another around Valentine's Day. A candidate for Reeve in the municipality of Rhineland has announced he's withdrawing his name from consideration. In a statement, Melvin Penner said unforeseen health circumstances led to the decision, adding it was made in the best interests of the community, council, his family, and himself. Penner added the announcement was made now, before the nomination deadline, so that anyone else considering running for the position would have the opportunity to put their name forward sooner rather than later. The deadline is Tuesday, September 22nd at 5 o'clock. Election Day is October 28th. And Pembina Valley residents have a chance to support a children's village in Liberia while enjoying a homemade African-style meal. The fundraising supper takes place Monday evening at Christian Life Center in Morden. Organizer Barb Penner says funds will help support about 60 children living at the TLP Village and School. Founder John Kapowen will cook the meal himself and share stories of children whose lives have been transformed through the ministry.
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5: Pembina Valley Online weather with Sun Valley Tire. 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
6: A mix of sun and cloud today, windy and 16 degrees. Clear this evening and plus 5. Tomorrow it'll be mainly sunny and a high of 18. Rain on Monday, 16 degrees, and then for Tuesday it'll be sunny and 19. Current weather conditions can be found anytime on the CDK Electric weather page on your Pembina Valley online app. I'm Judy Peters.
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11: everybody, Linda Randall here. 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
6: A mix of sun and cloud today, windy and 16 degrees. Clear this evening and plus 5. Tomorrow it'll be mainly sunny and a high of 18. Rain on Monday, 16 degrees, and then for Tuesday it'll be sunny and 19. Current weather conditions can be found anytime on the CDK Electric weather page on your Pembina Valley online app. I'm Judy Peters.
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4: A mix of sun and cloud today, windy and 16 degrees. Clear this evening and plus 5. Tomorrow it'll be mainly sunny and a high of 18. Rain on Monday, 16 degrees, and then for Tuesday it'll be sunny and 19. Current weather conditions can be found anytime on the CDK Electric weather page on your Pembina Valley online app. I'm Judy Peters.
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1: I'm Candace Dirksen. Our annual Pack a Backpack school supply drive has again delivered on the promise of helping to provide the tools students need to kick off a successful year. During the two-day event, Wednesday and Thursday at Superstore in Winkler, we raised a substantial amount of monetary and supply donations that will be shared with Western and Garden Valley school divisions. Here's Western's Assistant Superintendent Marianne Fenn.
2: Everybody needs a little bit of an extra hand, and times are really tight right now, so there are some families for whom the cost of supplies just continues to be a pressure that forces them to make a choice between certain things. So anytime a little bit of a hand up can be available for them, it's great.
1: According to the Retail Council of Canada's annual consumer research on back to school, the average household spent $600 to $750 per child getting them prepared when electronics are factored in. The new bench on Stephen Street is one example of how Morton is working to create a community that works for people of all ages. Roberta Bishop is a consultant with the Manitoba Association of Senior Communities and works with Age Friendly Manitoba. She says age friendly communities are about more than just services for older adults.
3: It's wonderful to see the fabric of the communities here in the province. And just looking at the tiles on this bench, I just mentioned to somebody, it's very much like a quilt.
4: Yes.
3: And quilts tell the history of community and have for generations. And so I think this is an opportunity to reflect historically back. We pulled together and we pulled something really creative and exceptional.
1: The bench is covered in tiles created by Morton residents, with each one representing something that connects them to the community. It's the first of three created throughout the project, with the other two now in place at Livingston Park and the beach. And a Pembina Valley family says they wouldn't be where they are today without the support of Candlelighter's childhood cancer support programs. As six-year-old Maverick Friesen continues cancer treatment, his mom Helena says the organization has helped them navigate their most difficult days.
5: Well, at that note, like, Candlelighter's, like, we wouldn't be here without them. Like, honestly, just knowing that Naomi walked through the same thing, it had that home feeling. My heart breaks for her and her family because I can't imagine my life without Maverick. Like, he's what made and broke our families.
1: The story is also a reminder that childhood cancer impacts entire families, including parents, siblings, and communities. We're gathering all the news of the day and delivering it directly to your inbox. 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
7: A mix of sun and cloud today, windy and 16 degrees. Clear this evening and plus 5. Tomorrow it'll be mainly sunny and a high of 18. Rain on Monday, 16 degrees, and then for Tuesday it'll be sunny and 19. Current weather conditions can be found anytime on the CDK Electric weather page on your Pembina Valley online app. I'm Judy Peters.
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14: A mix of sun and cloud today, windy and 16 degrees. Clear this evening and plus 5. Tomorrow it'll be mainly sunny and a high of 18. Rain on Monday, 16 degrees, and then for Tuesday it'll be sunny and 19. Current weather conditions can be found anytime on the CDK Electric weather page on your Pembina Valley online app. I'm Judy Peters.

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6: A mix of sun and cloud today, windy and 16 degrees. Clear this evening and plus 5. Tomorrow it'll be mainly sunny and a high of 18. Rain on Monday, 16 degrees, and then for Tuesday, it'll be sunny and 19. Current weather conditions can be found anytime on the CDK Electric weather page on your Pembina Valley online app. I'm Judy Peters.
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1: I'm Candace Dirksen. The Old Farmer's Almanac is calling for a winter that's milder and drier than normal for southern Manitoba. That falls in line with other forecasters who are anticipating a super El Nino this winter. The new almanac was released this week, and senior editor Tim Goodwin tells us when they expect two big storms to hit us.
2: The end of 2026, right before New Year's. And then again, really looking at that mid-February for kind of a bigger, heavy snow.
1: Goodwin says they're forecasting the first bit of snow for southern Manitoba to arrive towards the end of November. A candidate for Reeve of the municipality of Rhineland has announced they are withdrawing their name from consideration. In a statement, Melvin Penner says unforeseen health circumstances led to the decision, adding it was made in the best interests of the community, council, his family, and himself. Penner added the announcement was made now, before the candidate nomination deadline, so that anyone else considering running for the position would have the opportunity to put their name forward sooner rather than later. Nomination papers for Reeve and Council are being accepted at the municipality's admin office in September, September 16th to the 18th, and the 22nd, between 8:30 and 4:30. Deadline is Tuesday, September 22nd at 5. Election day is October 28th. Every student needs school supplies to start a successful school year, and your generosity during this week's Pack a Backpack will help ensure that's the case. The monetary and supply donations collected are being shared with Garden Valley and Western School Divisions. Those stepping up to donate included Portage Lisgar MP Brandon Leslie, who dropped off 15 backpacks filled to the brim with supplies, courtesy of TELUS.
3: I heard you guys are working hard at a good cause, making sure that our kids, our youth, have the best chance at a good education. We know the times are tough for a lot of families right now, and making really tough decisions inside this grocery store and every other store across the country, and particularly buying school supplies, which are up about 25% over the last 10 years. Wow. It is getting really difficult, and we want to make sure every kid has the best quality of life.
1: According to the Retail Council of Canada's annual consumer research on back to school, the average household spends $600 to $750 per child getting them prepared for school, when electronics are factored in. And a new bench on Stephen Street in Morden is covered in tiles painted by people from across the community. Margie Hildebrand with the Pembina Hills Arts Council helped lead the artistic side of the project, inviting people to create their own small piece of the larger mosaic. She says the response included people of all ages and different levels of artistic experience.
4: It has like sports, it has flowers and nature, it's got like the sun catch, it's the Corn and Apple Festival, it's got the museum, like the fossils, it's got a little taste, the beach, all kinds of things. Everything that people love about Morden is in there.
1: There is a lot happening in our community, and you won't miss a thing when you subscribe to the daily newsletter at Pembina Valley Online.
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6: A mix of sun and cloud today, windy and 16 degrees. Clear this evening and plus 5. Tomorrow it'll be mainly sunny and a high of 18. Rain on Monday, 16 degrees, and then for Tuesday it'll be sunny and 19. Current weather conditions can be found anytime on the CDK Electric weather page on your Pembina Valley online app. I'm Judy Peters.
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14: Hey everybody, Linda Randall here. Super excited about coming back to Winnipeg, Manitoba, Friday, September the 18th. I'm going to bring some friends with me, and you don't want to miss it. 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I've got Chris Blue coming, one of the Gaither homecoming artists, and Laura Bertan of Romania's Got Talent. You're not going to want to miss it. It's going to be at the Calvary Temple Church in Winnipeg, Manitoba, and we cannot wait to see you there. For tickets, go to lindarandall.com.
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1: Here's today's Community Connection. 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
9: A mix of sun and cloud today, windy and 16 degrees. Clear this evening and plus 5. Tomorrow it'll be mainly sunny and a high of 18. Rain on Monday, 16 degrees, and then for Tuesday it'll be sunny and 19. Current weather conditions can be found anytime on the CDK Electric weather page on your Pembina Valley Online app. I'm Judy Peters.
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5: A mix of sun and cloud today, windy and 16 degrees. Clear this evening and plus 5. Tomorrow it'll be mainly sunny and a high of 18. Rain on Monday, 16 degrees, and then for Tuesday it'll be sunny and 19. Current weather conditions can be found anytime on the CDK Electric weather page on your Pembina Valley online app. I'm Judy Peters.
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1: I'm Candace Dirksen. It may only be early September, but the Old Farmer's Almanac has now released its winter forecast. Senior editor Tim Goodwin tells us what to expect for southern Manitoba.
2: We're looking at above normal temperatures and below normal precipitation for your side of the Southern Prairies region. When we say it's going to be above normal temperatures, don't worry, it'll still be cold and it'll still be snowy at times.
1: Goodwin says they're seeing the first bit of snow for southern Manitoba to arrive towards the end of November. He notes they're forecasting at least two big storms this winter, one just before New Year's and another around Valentine's Day. A candidate for Reeve in the municipality of Rhineland has announced he's withdrawing his name from consideration. In a statement, Melvin Penner said unforeseen health circumstances led to the decision, adding it was made in the best interests of the community, council, his family, and himself. Penner added the announcement was made now, before the nomination deadline, so that anyone else considering running for the position would have the opportunity to put their name forward sooner rather than later. The deadline is Tuesday, September 22nd at 5 o'clock. Election Day is October 28th. And Pembina Valley residents have a chance to support a children's village in Liberia while enjoying a homemade African-style meal. The fundraising supper takes place Monday evening at Christian Life Center in Morden. Organizer Barb Penner says funds will help support about 60 children living at the TLP Village and School. Founder John Kapowen will cook the meal himself and share stories of children whose lives have been transformed through the ministry.
3: We may never fully understand why God allows some children to endure such horrific circumstances, but we can be thankful that God uses people, organizations, police officers, caregivers, and ministries like TLP to step into those situations and say, this child matters. This child is worth protecting. This child deserves a future. And perhaps most importantly, this child is loved by God.
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6: A mix of sun and cloud today, windy and 16 degrees. Clear this evening and plus 5. Tomorrow it'll be mainly sunny and a high of 18. Rain on Monday, 16 degrees, and then for Tuesday it'll be sunny and 19. Current weather conditions can be found anytime on the CDK Electric weather page on your Pembina Valley online app. I'm Judy Peters.
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6: A mix of sun and cloud today, windy and 16 degrees. Clear this evening and plus 5. Tomorrow it'll be mainly sunny and a high of 18. Rain on Monday, 16 degrees, and then for Tuesday it'll be sunny and 19. Current weather conditions can be found anytime on the CDK Electric weather page on your Pembina Valley online app. I'm Judy Peters.
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8: A mix of sun and cloud today, windy and 16 degrees. Clear this evening and plus 5. Tomorrow it'll be mainly sunny and a high of 18. Rain on Monday, 16 degrees, and then for Tuesday it'll be sunny and 19. Current weather conditions can be found anytime on the CDK Electric weather page on your Pembina Valley Online app. I'm Judy Peters.
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1: I'm Candace Dirksen. Our annual Pack a Backpack school supply drive has again delivered on the promise of helping to provide the tools students need to kick off a successful year. During the two-day event, Wednesday and Thursday at Superstore in Winkler, we raised a substantial amount of monetary and supply donations that will be shared with Western and Garden Valley school divisions. Here's Western's Assistant Superintendent Marianne Fenn.
2: Everybody needs a little bit of an extra hand, and times are really tight right now, so there are some families for whom the cost of supplies just continues to be a pressure that forces them to make a choice between certain things. So anytime a little bit of a hand up can be available for them, it's great.
1: According to the Retail Council of Canada's annual consumer research on back to school, the average household spent $600 to $750 per child getting them prepared when electronics are factored in. The new bench on Stephen Street is one example of how Morton is working to create a community that works for people of all ages. Roberta Bishop is a consultant with the Manitoba Association of Senior Communities and works with Age-Friendly Manitoba. She says age-friendly communities are about more than just services for older adults.
3: It's wonderful to see the fabric of the communities here in the province. And just looking at the tiles on this bench, I just mentioned to somebody, it's very much like a quilt.
4: Yes.
3: And quilts tell the history of community and have for generations. And so I think this is an opportunity to reflect historically back. We pulled together and we pulled something really creative and exceptional.
1: The bench is covered in tiles created by Morton residents, with each one representing something that connects them to the community. It's the first of three created throughout the project, with the other two now in place at Livingston Park and the beach. And a Pembina Valley family says they wouldn't be where they are today without the support of Candlelighter's childhood cancer support programs. As six-year-old Maverick Friesen continues cancer treatment, his mom Helena says the organization has helped them navigate their most difficult days.
5: Well, at that note, like, Candlelighter's, like, we wouldn't be here without them. Like, honestly, just knowing that Naomi walked through the same thing, it had that home feeling. My heart breaks for her and her family because I can't imagine my life without Maverick. Like, he's what made and broke our families.
1: The story is also a reminder that childhood cancer impacts entire families, including parents, siblings, and communities. We're gathering all the news of the day and delivering it directly to your inbox. Subscribe to the daily news at Pembina Valley Online.
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8: A mix of sun and cloud today, windy and 16 degrees. Clear this evening and plus 5. Tomorrow it'll be mainly sunny and a high of 18. Rain on Monday, 16 degrees, and then for Tuesday it'll be sunny and 19. Current weather conditions can be found anytime on the CDK Electric weather page on your Pembina Valley online app. I'm Judy Peters.
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0: Welcome to another new episode of Made in Manitoba, one when we continue the recent theme of first-timers joining us.
1: Tonight, Winnipeg-based singer-songwriter David Alpert makes his debut just days ahead of the release of his debut EP, late September.
0: His introspective folk songs explore themes of belonging, fatherhood, and the search for home, drawing from a life lived across North America before settling in Winnipeg to raise a family.
1: Having lived in places as diverse as Boston, Texas, Montreal, Hamilton, in Vancouver, all before arriving in Winnipeg, that has influenced his creative context and plays a role in his writing perspective.
0: How he ended up in our provincial capital, hint, it was for love, and the story of his music, part of tonight's conversation with David Alpert as he makes his Made in Manitoba debut.
1: Thank you for joining us. We will get started after this.
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7: I'm Candace Dirksen. The Old Farmer's Almanac is calling for a winter that's milder and drier than normal for southern Manitoba. That falls in line with other forecasters who are anticipating a super El Nino this winter. The new almanac was released this week, and senior editor Tim Goodwin tells us when they expect two big storms to hit us.
8: The end of 2026, right before New Year's. And then again, really looking at that mid-February for kind of a bigger, heavy snow.
7: Goodwin says they're forecasting the first bit of snow for southern Manitoba to arrive towards the end of November. A candidate for Reeve of the municipality of Rhineland has announced they are withdrawing their name from consideration. In a statement, Melvin Penner says unforeseen health circumstances led to the decision, adding it was made in the best interests of the community, council, his family, and himself. Penner added the announcement was made now, before the candidate nomination deadline, so that anyone else considering running for the position would have the opportunity to put their name forward sooner rather than later. Nomination papers for Reeve and Council are being accepted at the municipality's admin office in September, September 16th to the 18th, and the 22nd, between 8:30 and 4:30. Deadline is Tuesday, September 22nd at 5. Election day is October 28th. Every student needs school supplies to start a successful school year, and your generosity during this week's Pack a Backpack will help ensure that's the case. The monetary and supply donations collected are being shared with Garden Valley and Western School Divisions. Those stepping up to donate included

0: Portage Lisgar MP Brandon Leslie, who dropped off 15 backpacks filled to the brim with supplies, courtesy of TELUS.
1: I heard you guys are working hard at a good cause, making sure that our kids, our youth, have the best chance at a good education. We know that times are tough for a lot of families right now, and making really tough decisions inside this grocery store and every other store across the country, and particularly buying school supplies, which are up about 25% over the last 10 years. Wow. It is getting really difficult, and we want to make sure every kid has the best quality of life.
0: According to the Retail Council of Canada's annual consumer research on back to school, the average household spends $600 to $750 per child getting them prepared for school, when electronics are factored in. And a new bench on Stephen Street in Morden is covered in tiles painted by people from across the community. Margie Hildebrand with the Pembina Hills Arts Council helped lead the artistic side of the project, inviting people to create their own small piece of the larger mosaic. She says the response included people of all ages and different levels of artistic experience.
2: It has like sports, it has flowers and nature, it's got like the sun catch, it's the Corn and Apple Festival, it's got the museum, like the fossils, it's got a little taste, the beach, all kinds of things. Everything that people love about Morden is in there.
0: There is a lot happening in our community, and you won't miss a thing when you subscribe to the daily newsletter at Pembina Valley Online.
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4: A mix of sun and cloud today. Windy and 16 degrees. Clear this evening and plus 5. Tomorrow it'll be mainly sunny and a high of 18. Rain on Monday, 16 degrees, and then for Tuesday, it'll be sunny and 19. Current weather conditions can be found anytime on the CDK Electric weather page on your Pembina Valley online app. I'm Judy Peters.
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1: 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The song, What's on the Inside, was written by Sandy Howell and Shelley Spady. 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
8: Whales pose some interesting problems to those who believe that all living things evolved slowly to their present forms over millions of years. According to evolution, sea creatures gradually adapted to life on land because they could make a better living there. That's where mammals supposedly evolved. Then, for some unknown reason, some of the mammals, Darwin said it was the bear, decided to return to the sea. This required that the mammal ancestors of the whales lose their legs, readapt to locomotion in water, develop new vision abilities, and move its breathing nostrils to behind its brain. As unlikely as all this sounds, some evolutionists make one more amazing claim. They claim that some whales still have the vestigial organs of their pelvis or legs embedded in their bodies. Some have even claimed that certain whales have been seen that still had the vestigial legs growing out of their bodies. However, no trace of these so-called legs can be found in any of the scientific literature. The small bone that some whales have is not a vestigial pelvis. It is not even attached to the backbone or any other part of the skeleton, but is situated within the body as an anchor for some of the whale's organs. In short, any talk of whales with legs or vestigial walking structures is just pure myth. God created the whales, as the Bible says. The great whales glorify God with their great majesty and power.
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